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0: All right, let's see what the answer. 1 in 7 women in Metro Detroit said they would refuse to date a guy if he had this. What is it?
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13: Hey there, it's Jill Schlesinger. I'm launching a new show. It's called Money Moves, and your money is going to move. 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We're going to call out the BS you're finding all over social media. 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

All right, what, we're waiting, Garth. We're waiting for the announcement. I see you moving your way across the Midwest with the dates in Indianapolis and Chicago. I would imagine the next logical step would be Detroit, right? Fingers crossed. Of course, we'll let you know.

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0: Stickman Show, that's Mo over there. I am Stickman Mo. Let me tell you what happened to me yesterday.
1: Uh-oh.
0: I was trying to serenade Tammy, my wife, and she was patiently listening. God love her. And then I said, I forgot the words. I ain't even kidding. She said, good. That's my wife.
1: Maybe you should not serenade?
0: Maybe.

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0: Well, Taylor Farms is not out of trouble just yet.
1: I just see their name popping up, Salmonella and E. coli.
0: I mean,
1: and
0: there is a lot going on right now. The dookie-demic is going on, if you will. The CDC says more than 10,000 people across 47 states have been affected, with another 12,000 suspected cases being investigated. They have now recalled, Taylor Farms has recalled 20 different food products connected to this outbreak. Salsa, guacamole, jalapenos. I mean, it is just not going away. And I mean,
1: this song isn't either.
0: And our song won't go away either. On the commode again.
1: Oh, man.

0: some fair food. So the Texas State Fair, they have the Fletcher's Corny Dogs. Now, here's what the Fletcher Corny Dog is. It's a chunk of chocolate covered in batter and deep fried. And instead of mustard, there is yellow vanilla icing.
1: Ugh. That does not sound like it would be good for my stomach.
0: Sounds very fair food-like, don't it?
1: It sounds like something.

0: Wendell, Mo, and Stickman show. Can we just say hashtag girl dad?
1: Oh, man.
0: Are you so excited?
1: I am. I'm excited, nervous, all the feelings, you know, but it's getting closer to time, you know. My wife's due in August, so we're excited.
0: Be ready, because I have four kids, and they never come when they say they're going
1: to
0: show up.
1: Oh, yeah, I know. That's what we already had to kind of cancel a weekend that was getting a little close to the time, just because my booking agent, he already had that book before we found out we were pregnant. So
2: it's like, listen, can we put that somewhere else?
1: Yeah, like I'm gonna have a problem. I cannot miss this. This is one thing I cannot miss.
2: You're right.
1: But you never know. You know, once it gets closer to time, we'll be shutting it down, and I'll be at home with her and just excited.
0: Enjoy every minute because it goes so fast. And you got baby on the way, new album coming out in June. How exciting.
1: A lot. You know, it's the album's out June 27th, and it's been about 2.5 years, maybe longer than that, in the making since my last album came out. So, you know, having Forever to Me climb the charts kind of gave me time to get the album exactly. You know, I had some great stuff. I just felt wasn't quite there. And, you know, the last week or so, we just, whether I wrote the songs or got them sent, it just all came together. And it's funny how that happens. So I'm thankful my team and my record label, Warner, let me go down to the wire to the last second, because you just never know. It's all about the songs. And
0: right.
1: Heads Carolina, she had me at Heads Carolina, was the last song on my last album I recorded.
0: And
1: so
0: what a hit that
1: worked
0: was.
1: Out, pretty well. So we,
2: that was okay. It was fine. It was fine.
1: But it's just, that's scary to think about. I mean, if that doesn't go on the album, it's not a single, and it just, you know, that changed a lot of things for us. And
0: sure. Right.
1: It's wild to happen 10 years into your career to have a song like that, and for it to be, you know, a spin off a song that I grew up loving and an artist I grew up loving, is just a cool experience.
0: So the title of the album is Spanish Moss. Yeah. Is there a significance with that for you?
1: Yeah, you know, I know it's

0: It's kind of, I don't know exactly where all Spanish moss is, but I know where I grew up. And my dad, I was born in Savannah. He spent a lot of time off the coast of Savannah, and one of his favorite places. So there's a story, one of my last favorite memories with him. I left his house at the coast to go back to my mom's, and I get there, and I look back at my truck, and I had something like hanging out of my gas tank, and I was like, "What is that?" So I went and opened it up, and he had put a handful of Spanish moss in the gas tank. So I always thought of him, you know, when I see that. And it just, a buddy of mine, we were on the golf course, and we were pulled up under a tree. He's like, "What's that stuff called again?" And I was like, "What, Spanish moss?" He's like, "That's right." And it just sparked that memory. I told him the story, and he's like, "Dude, we have to write that."
1: I know, and we
0: didn't write the song about that specific memory. It's about a long lost summer, and made it a little more relatable probably to everybody. But sure. It's just funny how songs start and where they end up, and that, you know, we named the album. The whole vibe of the album is kind of like that. So the song is really cool, something different than I've ever done, and just excited to have it be the title track.
1: I love it. Before you go, we want to play a little game with you.
2: All right, the game is called Next Artist, and in this bucket is questions from other artists that we've interviewed in the last year or so.
0: Okay.
2: Some of them are weird.
0: Yeah.
2: So answer the question, and then at the end
0: most of them are, usually.
2: And then at the end, you can write your own for the next artist.
0: Would you rather have a monkey, a big one, or a lion as a pet?
2: Oh.
0: I don't know, man. I guess both would be cool. I'm going to go with a monkey. The
1: More interactive?
0: They hug you. And, like, they're cool. They hang
2: right,
0: out. And just
1: not as able to eat
0: you, drinks,
1: maybe?
0: Exactly. That's lion. I would hopefully Bailey gets one of those, and I'll just visit his.
2: Right, so, exactly.
1: Cole Swindell, thanks for hanging out with us.

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0: research shows that Neanderthals ate each other.
1: Ooh.
0: Yeah. It was the beginning of politics as we know it.

0: Mo and Stickman, country question today. 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He's laughing because I already know where his answer's going.
1: Yep. If you know anything about me at all, you know my band director taught me that if you're early, you're on time. If you're on time, you're late.

0: you're late, you're in trouble. 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
1: Because I'm in the arena of arriving just in time.
0: And to be honest, that really wasn't fair. She's rarely late, but she is very, very on, very uncomfortably on time. Like 59:58 on time.
1: Oh, thank you. You gave me 2 minutes.
0: 2 seconds.
1: Oh, that's still more time. I am probably running late because in my head, I think I can get all of these things done in 10 minutes when it probably really took me 20.
0: Right.
1: I don't like to waste time. So if I have time before getting out the door to throw in a load of laundry or finish something up at work, yeah, I'm going to get that done. And I think, oh, yeah, I can get this done in 10 minutes. And it really takes way longer than that.
0: Mm-hmm.
1: That's usually why I'm late.
0: All right. It's the Mo and Sick Man country question. Fill in the blank. If I'm running late, it's because blank. If you're listening on the Odyssey app, you can tap on the microphone on the station page. Leave us a voice message.

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1: What's up, Detroit? 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

0: Stickman Country Question. 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
1: It's my own dang fault. 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
2: That's
1: just who I am as a person anymore.
2: You have ADOS. Attention Deficit. 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
1: Oh, yeah, for sure.

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0: All right, this is going to be, when I say this, it's just going to be dumb. And to be honest, I think the reason why they're doing this is so we'll talk about it and it's working. So 7-Up is changing their recipe. They are changing from a lemon lime soda to a lime lemon soda.
1: Huh?
0: Apparently the order matters. The new recipe, according to this, puts a little more emphasis on the lime flavor. And the change is coming to the entire 7 o'clock, the 7-Up lineup. And they say that the company says that young consumers are leaning towards stronger citrus flavors. So they're going to punch up the lime. Now, there was an influencer who got a chance to test them side by side. And she said, you might not even notice. I mean, there is a difference. You can tell side by side, but once the other one goes away, you might not even notice.
1: So there is, because I'm thinking, tell me you need attention without telling me you need attention.
0: Exactly.
1: That's kind of what I'm getting out of this. Oh, we're going to do a name switch, even though nothing's really going to change. Because you take a brand like 7-Up that's been around forever, there are some things you just shouldn't mess with.
0: You don't, exactly.
1: Because it could be your demise. So I'm thinking,
0: new Coke.
1: Right, they're just changing the name just to get attention, but the recipe is the same.
0: Well, they're not changing the name. They're actually changing the recipe where they're leading a little bit more with lime rather than lemon. It used to be lemon-lime, now it's lime-lemon.
1: All right.

0: Do you have trouble getting your kids to take the back-to-school pictures?
1: They do like to fight me on them.
0: All right. I bet you should have done what this mom did. We'll tell you about it coming up on the Moe and Stickman Show.

0: Can we talk about, before we go any further, can we talk about internet safety when it comes to these back to school pictures?
1: Yes.
0: Back to school pictures is one thing, but please don't post those that say my teacher's name is so-and-so and I really like so-and-so. Those are scary.
1: I take those pictures, but I don't
0: share them on
1: social.
0: That's for you to hang in your house.
1: Yeah.
0: And that, so.
1: No, it's for me to save and embarrass my kids later.
0: When you're running that senior video,
1: yes.
0: And then, oh, it's going to be fantastic. Weddings.
1: Yes.
0: Man, it's going to be great.
1: Mm-hmm.
0: So Amanda, I don't know her last name, but wanted her a picture of her son, Colton, before his first day of fifth grade. But he was having none of it. That's when she spotted a police officer on the way to school. And she told him what was happening. And the officer played along. He turned on his lights. He put Colton in handcuffs. He informed him that refusing your mom's first day of school pictures is against the law.
1: That's hilarious.
0: Now, he wasn't actually arrested, but mom did get her pictures. He happens to be in handcuffs, but mom did get her pictures.
1: I mean, I think mine would give in to that, too.
0: He would love that.
1: Like, there'd be a laugh, and they're like, okay.
0: All right, fine.
1: With an eye roll.

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0: It was this week, back in 1934, that the first federal prisoners arrived at Alcatraz.
1: Huh.
0: It must have sucked, really, to be sent to Alcatraz, but can you imagine those first got that new prison smell?
1: What? Do you know what that smells like?
0: I don't.
1: Oh.

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1: It's summer 2026.
0: Welcome to the summer of freedom. We've got this summer's hottest concert tickets

Researchers are testing this new bra, and it could do something pretty incredible. I'm not trying to make jokes. I actually think this is very, very cool. We'll talk about it coming up on the Moe and Stickman Show. I never

0: admittedly, when I saw the headline that said smart bra, I immediately
1: got excited.
0: I thought it was funny. I don't know why. I was like, what can a smart bra do? But a French Swiss research team have developed this smart bra. And the whole idea is you wear it for about 30 minutes. And with the sensors that look for unusual heat patterns and changes in the tissue and whatnot, and they help detect breast cancer.
1: Really?
0: And it's not designed to replace mammograms, but they're still testing it, but the idea is that it can help in the future. You can't buy one just yet.
1: I was about to say, is this going to be marketable? People can wear them, like purchase them and keep them at home, or is this just technology that you'll get at your doctor's office?
0: I would assume that it's something that you can purchase at home, maybe for
1: kind of like
0: your self exam
1: smartwatch,
0: right, for your self exams and that
1: watch,
0: kind of stuff.
1: Charge my bra.
0: Man, my bra's not charged.
1: Just something else I've got to plug in.

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0: Who, me?
1: 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You need to slide down to the Faygo cooler. Because I don't think you know just how many zero sugar flavors Faygo has.
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0: 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Not just further, much further.
1: Oh.
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0: Tell me about your college dorm.
1: My college dorm?
0: Yeah.
1: Well, back in my day. Honestly, I feel that dress code at schools and having a cool, hip dorm room all happened. Like, I had to do those things, but the stores were not prepared for it. There was barely anything I could decorate my dorm with. I had to wear boy clothes for the first few years of dress code because they didn't really make collared shirts for girls. And now there's so many cool colors and comforters and decor for your rooms.

0: And I'm thinking, mine looked like a sad little boy room. There was not much happening.
1: Wow.
0: But now, it's so fancy.
1: Boy, did I open up a can of worms.
0: I'm just a little emotional about it. I'm just going to have to live through my kids on this one and just really amp theirs up.
1: All right, we'll see if you're going to be this parent. Some families are reportedly spending thousands of dollars to have professional interior designers decorate their kids' college dorm room.
0: Okay, that feels extreme.
1: There is a designer, she says she charges around $20,000, $20,000 to completely style a room. And she does about 15 to 20 dorms every year.
0: That is crazy money. They don't even live in it for a year. And it's what, a 2x2 space?
1: Maybe.
0: You get out of bed, you trip on your desk, and then you trip into the bathroom. I mean, there's really nowhere to go.
1: And that's it.
0: In the dorm. I want to buy fun stuff, but I'm definitely not going to pay somebody to decorate. They're going to decorate my house before the dorm room.

0: 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Yeah, what's the worst that can happen besides everything? Are we not watching the movies?
1: I guess not.

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1: Ooh.
0: Yeah. Thus, the beginning of politics as we know it.
1: That feels kind of accurate.

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1: Gary LaVox from Rascal Flatts was asked if his famous voice is insured. You'd think he'd know the answer, but he doesn't. Gary laughed and said, I don't know. I'd have to phone a friend.
2: Wow.
1: He says his team handles so much behind the scenes that his voice could be insured, and now he's going to have to call and find out.
2: You know what I want? I want a team that handles my stuff.
1: I don't even know what's going on. My voice is insured. That means you've made it.
2: Garth Brooks, as you know, came up alongside the likes of Clint Black, Travis Tritt, Alan Jackson. Here we are more than 35 years later. He's impressed with the new generation of country artists, especially the women. He says that it's harder than ever to be an artist, but singled out Lainey Wilson and Ella Langley, saying that they're tearing it up right now. As the father of three daughters and the husband of Trisha Yearwood, Garth says he knows that women often have to work harder to find the same level of success, and he loves seeing them have their moments. That's Third Shift Country News with Mo and Stickman.

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1: What's up, Detroit? 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

0: A guy named Steven Bibelhausen has set a new world record for the fastest mile while pushing the stroller.
1: Wow.
0: He crossed the finish line at the Guardian Mile in Cleveland in 4 minutes and 17 seconds.
1: Wow.
0: With a baby along for the ride. Now, let me put that in perspective for you. The reason I want to even talk about this, A, I love world records, but the world record for running a mile without a stroller is only 35 seconds faster.
1: That's pretty impressive. That must have been a seriously intense stroller.
0: Listen, if I can run a mile in 45 minutes.
1: Right? I don't even want to know what my time would be right now.

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1: Do you guys eat oatmeal? Do you like oatmeal?
2: Love oatmeal.
3: Love it, but I gotta have it with brown sugar and milk.
1: Do you like it watery?
2: No, I only put brown sugar on it. I like it thick.
1: Does that thicken it up?
3: A little water, a little milk on the top.
1: Okay.
2: There's a lot of things that people eat that's very normal that other people might think is weird. Like I'm seeing commercials now for Kraft Parmesan cheese, and they're saying to put it on popcorn. For 15 years, I only eat popcorn. I make popcorn, I melt butter, and then I load it up. I'll dump Parmesan cheese till it's covering the whole top of the popcorn. It is so good. And now, finally, Kraft is advertising to put Parmesan cheese on popcorn. When we were growing up, the only way my mother served broccoli was with Parmesan cheese on it.
3: That's the only way you kids would eat it.
2: It's the only way we ever ate broccoli was with Parmesan cheese. And I think that some people think that's really weird, but it's a very good combination.
1: Food hot takes this morning, 248-945-9995. What do you like that others don't? Let us know. 99.5 YCD.

0: Jessica's waiting on line four. What's your food hot take? What are you putting on stuff that people don't like?
1: I put peanut butter on my popcorn or tahine and lime juice.
2: Wait, tahine and lime juice on popcorn?
0: Back up, peanut butter? Yeah. You say...
1: Yeah, or peanut butter.
0: That's bizarre.
3: No, that actually sounds good.
2: No, it doesn't.
3: Because it's going to melt a little bit. It's going to get warm and melty on the...
2: Oh, gross.
3: So you put peanut butter on popcorn.
0: How do you eat it? Like your fingers are going to be so sticky and...
3: Like caramel corn. It's going to get messy.
2: Caramel corn? Yeah. No, caramel corn
0: is hard.
2: Yeah, caramel corn is hard. Peanut butter is not.
3: But your fingers get sticky.
0: Do you eat it with your fingers?
1: Yeah, or a spoon, I guess, if you don't want your fingers to get messy.
0: Oh, you're dirty.
2: You're
0: no.
2: an animal.
3: That's no.
2: You're an animal.
3: See, now, I want to try, because I love peanut butter. Oh, and so I could, because yeah, my popcorn, I melt butter, and then I pour so much Parmesan cheese on it, and it's
0: Hang on,
3: such
0: do you put
3: a
0: it on plain popcorn? Do you buy plain popcorn, or is this like movie theater popcorn that you're putting it
3: buttered
0: on?
3: Buttered popcorn or plain?
1: Oh, no, I make plain popcorn.
3: Okay. And then you put some, which is healthier than butter.
0: That's suspect. That's a red flag.
2: Yeah, but
3: no, it's not.
2: Next thing you're going to tell me is, I throw marinara sauce on my popcorn.
0: Yeah.
2: It's weird.
0: Hey, how many bodies do you have buried in your
3: Stop
0: basement?
3: Stop it. Leave her alone.
1: I mean, that's a secret.

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2: Well, Luke Combs' website has a countdown clock on it.
3: Oh, I like a countdown clock.
2: Yeah, everyone likes a good countdown clock, right? Well, suddenly yesterday his website featured one of those countdowns which will hit all zeros tomorrow morning. Now, additionally, Shenandoah posted a video of the band performing Luke's Where the Wild Things Are with the date 8/13/26.
3: I'm wondering if they're doing a mashup.
2: So are we connecting the dots? What's going on
3: here? I love Shenandoah. They are an old school band. Josh probably doesn't even know who they are.
4: I think I know like one song.
3: Next to You, Next to Me,
4: yeah,
3: I think
4: they had a
3: is
4: big
3: one.
4: They've had
3: a bunch of big ones, yeah. But they're like old school.
4: So what do we think it is? New music with Shenandoah?
3: Probably.
4: Tour with Shenandoah?
3: Probably.
2: Under the video, they had the GAH, This Rules So Hard. So very vague.
4: Oh, I think it's a new song then.
3: It's cryptic.
4: Yeah, I think
2: very cryptic.
4: It's GA. Is that what it was?
2: GA. I don't know.
4: GA, so
2: how do you pronounce that? I'll spell it. Pronounce it how you like in your head.
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Back in the day, Potts Farm was a place to go. Load a truck up, hit the dirt road, jump the barbed wire, spread the word, light the bonfire and call the girls. King in the can and the Marlboro man, Jack and Jim were a few good men. Where you learn how to kiss and cuss and fight too. Better watch out for the boys in blue and all this small town, he said, she said. Ain't it funny how rumors spread like I know something y'all don't know. Man, that talk is getting old. You better mind your business, man, watch your mouth, before I have to knock that loud mouth out. I'm tired of talking, man, y'all ain't listening. Them old dirt

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3: A very foggy start to the drive this morning. A good idea to allow some extra drive time and leave a little earlier than usual. Road work continues 75 both directions at 696 left lane closure, and the west 696 ramps to 75 closed through mid-September. I'm Michelle Pendio with traffic.
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22: It's still a very foggy start to the drive all across Metro Detroit. A really good idea to allow some extra drive time as you head out the door. We will have some planned work, weather permitting, a closure southbound M53 from 32 to 30 Mile Road starting after 10 today. I'm Michelle Pendio with traffic.

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0: Rachel and Grunwald.
1: Have you guys ever been falsely accused of something?
2: Oh, I'm sure I have every day of my life. I get blamed for stuff that I don't even know about.
1: What are you talking about?
2: Our boss and other things. Like, I remember, and I was just talking to our boss's boss about this the other day. I was laughing. We went on a big trip to Ireland years ago. We took a bunch of country music artists. And our boss's boss called me up and said, "What is going on with your expenses on your expense report?" Now, I expense a lot of things, let's be honest.
1: Be more specific.
2: Yeah. So now all of a sudden she starts going off on me and she is mad.
1: What'd you buy?
2: Then she's looking at it and I go, "I don't know what you're talking about." And she goes, "You turned this stuff in." And I said, "What are you talking about? I really don't know anything about it." "Well, then why would you put this on your expense sheet?" And then all of a sudden she looks and she goes, "Oh, I'm sorry. It's somebody else. I thought it was yours."
3: Well,
1: they thought it was
3: somebody
1: else's expenses.
2: Somebody else's expenses. Yeah, and she thought they were mine. So, you know, I was sweating bullets because I'm like,
1: "Grandma's going to get fired.
3: What did I do?"
2: Well, that's how I get in trouble.
1: Racking up state dinners.
2: I don't even know I'm getting in trouble.
3: See, I'm a very good person. I don't get in trouble. Like in school, I never got in trouble. And I'll never forget, in seventh grade, we had a substitute teacher that day in math, Mrs. Milo. I remember her name. And I, in order to go to the bathroom, you had to ask permission. And I asked, "Could I go to the girls' room?" She said, "Yes." I went to the girls' room. And I came back. Well, apparently, like after I was in the girls' room, whoever went in there afterward, it was on the second floor of our junior high. The girls who were in the bathroom after me apparently threw some paper towels out the window. And it floated down, and the vice principal saw it and came running upstairs. And I guess they came in and asked who went to the bathroom, and the teacher said I had gone. And I'm going, "I didn't throw paper towel out of the window." I got brought to the principal's office. I got in trouble for that, but I'm not going to admit to something I didn't do. I told my mother I didn't do it. They wouldn't release my school pictures until I think they wanted me to serve a detention, and my mother's like, she's not doing it. She's not serving. My mom was a teacher, and she said she's not serving. My mom actually went to the school and fought for me. And
1: my daughter did not commit the crime.
3: I'll never forget that day. She screamed at them in the office. I was like mortified, but I got my pictures. But I that's one time that I remember.
1: Did they find out who did it?
3: I think it was the girls who had been in. Yes, there were two girls who had been in there prior to me or something that had done it. They had gone in there and done it, and then I had gone in there, but I was the one who got accused of doing it, but I hadn't done it.
1: You know how they found out? Somebody narked. Rachel probably narked on them.
3: Well, it was something with the substitute teacher, because she added to it, because I remember being so upset with her, because when they asked, like, was she just... I was mad at the teacher, because she added to that me being blamed for it or something.
1: Open up the phone lines here, 248-945-9995. Have you been falsely accused of something that sticks with you to this day?
3: As a kid, as an adult, a teenager, in college.
1: Lines are open, 99.5 YCD.

0: twisted.
1: Frank Swain on line one. Have you ever been falsely accused of something?
2: So I'm in middle school. I'm at my friend's house. It's snowing. I run home, go in the front door. Unbeknownst to me, across the street from our house, somebody was doing some shenanigans, throwing fireworks on somebody's porch. The people looked out the window, saw me running into my house.
3: Yeah.
2: Called the police. Police come. Oh, yeah, you did it. We know it was you. So my parents are yelling at me. The cops are convinced I did it. And then one of the cops says, oh, well, there's footprints in the snow. Give us your shoe. They take my shoe across the street. They come back. Nope. Wasn't you.
1: That's good old-fashioned cop work right there.
3: Right?
1: Yeah, good old-fashioned cop work right there.
3: I'm like, why didn't I think of that? But you know what? Many times, you're right. It's wrong place, wrong time.
1: My Cousin Vinny.
2: Oh, for sure.
1: My Cousin Vinny.
4: That was a movie,
1: that
4: dummy.
1: That is the entire plot of My Cousin Vinny.
2: Hey.
1: They got hit for murder one in Alabama.
4: It's a movie, Josh.
3: Marissa Tomei had to prove that it wasn't. She had to prove it wasn't them.
1: Yep. Frank, we appreciate it, buddy.
2: Yep.
1: Thank you so
2: appreciate
1: much.
2: Appreciate y'all taking my call.
1: 248-945-9995. What were you falsely accused of? Let us know. 99.5 YCD.

0: We work construction, and we were in Detroit at the tank plant where they make the Army tanks. Okay. And you were not allowed to take your phone in. It had to stay in your car or in the guard shack. So we get in. I'm going up the elevator to get my lunch. I have like a little pizza with a plastic wrapper on it. Well, the security guard got me kicked off because they thought it was a phone, but it was just paper. So they had to walk with me out to my van. I had to open the van and actually show them my phone was in the van. But I mean, they were set on I had a phone, but I did not.
1: That's embarrassing.
0: I told that girl, I said, I promise I do not have a phone. Yes, you do. I seen it on the camera. Okay.
2: Were they embarrassed about it, though, after the fact? Belinda, were they embarrassed about it?
1: Yeah, did they apologize?
2: Did they get embarrassed at least?
0: No, she did not, and I've never seen her again. Yeah, it was just the weirdest thing. You try to tell them the truth, and no one believes you.
2: But see how it sticks with you, though?
0: Yes.
1: I know, mine stuck with me since she died.
3: Yeah, well, Belinda, my advice to you, don't bring your phone into work anymore.
0: Exactly.
2: Or anything that resembles such. Thanks for the call this morning.
0: Bye-bye.
2: Isn't it kind of crazy, though? These are things that happened years ago, and it still sticks with people.
1: But I think when you're falsely accused like that, you don't forget.
2: Imagine being thrown in the clink your entire life because of something you were accused of doing.
3: Well, when you went to jail, were you falsely accused?
2: I was. I still retain my innocence to this day.
1: Well, don't. 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
24: A foggy start to the drive this morning. We're also dealing with a couple of issues. One, a disabled truck in the work zone, I-75 southbound at South Otter Creek in Monroe County. Only that right lane open. Also a crash working 94 westbound near 8 Mile. I'm Michelle Pena with traffic.

0: Denise, what were you falsely accused of?
1: Stealing money from work.
2: How much did you steal? I mean, allegedly.
1: I didn't do it. They said I stole $200.
2: How did this happen?
1: I work in the medical field, and we do a closing batch at night, and I had two $100 bills and a $20 bill. Then we leave it in a locker at work, and one of the girls comes in, and she takes your money and counts it.
3: Yeah.
1: She called my supervisor, and she said, Denise is short $200. Supervisor looks at me and says, did you take money? And I said, there better be two $100 bills and a $20 bill in that batch.
0: Denise, it was nice that you left him a 20.
1: Exactly.
3: Wait, so did you lose your job over it? You didn't?
1: No, I didn't lose my job, thank God. But I told them they better investigate because I won't work at that location no more.
2: That's really sad. I'm sorry that that happened.
1: Yeah, me too.
2: You know what? Honestly, you should have just took the $200.
0: Should have just took it.
1: I need more than that.
4: Well, it was down some street we couldn't even pronounce. We were stuck in the middle, loving every ounce. Tequila was cheap, but the flow we were feeling was real. Neither one of us looking for three little words, unless those three words were do not disturb. Checkout was supposed to be noon, but we slept until 3:00.

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3: nice
5: there.
3: Very nice collab. Yeah. Megan Maroney got a lot going on right now.
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26: Areas of dense fog across Metro Detroit. Some areas a little worse than others, especially as you head further north. Traffic volumes continue to build, and we do have one crash on the left shoulder, 94 westbound, right around 8 Mile. I'm Michelle Pena with traffic.
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0: 248-945-9995. 248-945-9995. What are they playing for today, Gron?
2: A pair of tickets to see our friend Mitchell Tenpenny, Speed of Light Tour. This is at the Coliseum on Saturday, November 7th. This is courtesy of Caesars Entertainment, and I have told you for years, there is no better sound than the sound at the Coliseum at Caesars Windsor.
3: You could take the new Gordie Howe Bridge.
0: And one of the great voices in Nashville, in my opinion.
2: We love him and his wife.
0: Yep. All right, today's impossible question is actually more like a riddle.
3: Okay. Riddle me this, then.
0: This is a bad idea wherever you live.
3: Okay.
0: But it's actually illegal in 21 states.
2: Is it dating me?
0: What is it? It is not. Is that illegal in 21 states?
3: It should be.
2: Hey, what does that mean?
3: Should be illegal in 50.
2: What the hell does that mean?
4: Should be banned. Should be outlawed today, Grumble.
2: I have no idea.
3: Does it have to do with moonshine?
0: Not moonshine.
3: Okay.
2: Everclear alcohol or something? No, I guess not.
0: No, what was that one? It was, I don't know if it's banned still. Absinthe? You couldn't get absinthe here for a long time. You could only get it in Europe.
3: Yeah.
2: Well, that's the that's made out of wormwood.
3: Because the Everclear, when we grew up, we called it grain alcohol.
0: That's right. Yeah.
3: And that's what
0: but it was a wormwood that made it. But now it's legal. Yeah.
2: Well, not the heavy stuff that you get from France.
0: It's like Road Trip made
3: it
0: famous.
3: Maybe it shouldn't be legal.
0: You'd have to go to Canada to get it. Anyway, this is a bad idea wherever you live, but it's actually illegal in 21 states. What is it? Today's impossible question from Mitchell Tenpenny. 248-945-9995. Good luck. Kinda like

0: So the kids eat and are dressed. And yeah, wait. Hey, Noah. Your shoes don't match. 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

0: YCD, who's this?
1: This is Don.
0: Don, your question today. This is a bad idea wherever you live, but it's actually illegal in 21 states. What is it?
1: Is it owning an exotic pet or a wild pet?
2: If you could own any one of those exotic pets, what would you own, Don?
1: Oh, a raccoon.
2: Oh, really?
0: Weird.
2: Listen, my best friend in high school, Jason Dankers, had a raccoon.
0: So bizarre.
2: And I loved it. It was a baby raccoon. It was so cute. As it got older, it would bite him like crazy. It would bite him. Not a good idea.
3: Good guess.
0: Nope, that's not it. Sorry. Let's go to line two. Good morning. Who's this?
4: This is Jared.
0: Jared, what's your guess this morning?
4: Adultery.
0: It is adultery.
3: It is.
2: I didn't realize that a lot of states had that where you can be charged for cheating on your spouse.
3: You think of adultery as more of a moral type thing, you know what I mean, rather than something there'd be a law for or against it.
0: The government putting their hands in some places shouldn't be.
3: But if somebody was going to end up behind bars, you might think twice about committing
0: No, because they don't enforce it.
2: They don't enforce it.
3: Oh, they don't enforce it?
0: No, they
3: did they ever
0: it.
3: Back in the day?
2: Now, listen, do you know how many, we don't have enough room for people in the jails now, let alone for
3: Can you
2: cheating?
3: Imagine if they enforced that?
0: Early release.
2: Congratulations, you're off to see Mitchell Tenpenny at the Coliseum of Caesars Windsor, Saturday, November 7th.
4: Hell yeah.

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0: is where it ends.
1: I'm going to ask you both a question about a restaurant in Florida.
2: Okay.
1: It's a steakhouse.
2: So far, so good.
1: So far, so good, Josh.
3: Yeah, I love steak.
1: Florida Steakhouse is offering a once-a-month night for nude dining.
2: No.
0: Nude.
3: You're saying clothesless.
2: Who's going to go stuff food in themselves when they're naked?
1: Well, apparently people are.
2: Because you can't suck your stomach in when you're eating. It's not fun.
0: That's what you're worried about?
1: I'm good. I can
0: that's
1: do that.
0: What she's worried about? Looking skinny while you're eating? I mean, I guess.
2: Nude? No, I'm thinking when you're nude, all I think about is like, how do I look? Do I look good? How's my, you know?
1: Well, no. I mean, obviously, if your boob flops in your salad, it's not a good
2: thing.
0: If I look
2: really
0: a little chunky, it's because of that porterhouse I just took down.
1: Now, listen, the staff is not going to be new.
0: I hope not.
1: Just all the patrons.
2: Well, good.
1: And it could cost up to $300 a person.
0: New 300 dining. Seems steep, doesn't it?
1: It does. 300 a person. Yeah. But
2: here's the thing. You're saying it's one night a week?
1: No, one night a month.
2: One night a month. Well, they better wipe down the chairs after that one night.
0: Oh, yeah.
2: Because I don't know if I'm going to go there the next
0: day. I'm not going to be. I'm going to wait like a week after.
2: Thank you.
0: This night happens.
2: Or I may BYO baby wipe. You know?
1: Well, you could. Ugh. You might need hand sanitizer, and that's for the chair.
0: 99.5 YCD.

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21: Traffic volumes really picking up in most areas this morning, but we are looking at a disabled vehicle causing the bigger issue. 75 southbound at South Otter Creek. It's right in the work zone, and you'll find that left lane blocked with at least a half hour delay. I'm Michelle Pendio with traffic.

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1: Yeah.
0: What do we do with that plus one?
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0: That's our Dear Krabby, and it's coming up next.
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2: It is the best advice column in Detroit. 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
3: problem solvers.
2: Colin's waiting on line one. Good morning.
4: Good morning, guys. How you doing?
2: Hey, dude. What's going on, man?
4: So, one of my friends is getting married, and he sent out the invitations. And look, I've been dating my girlfriend for 5 years. They didn't include her on the invitation. And, like, we're not married, but we've lived together for over 3 years now, and pretty much everyone considers us like we're basically married at this point.
5: So, wait, Colin.
6: So, no plus one on the invite.
5: So, you can't bring a plus one? It doesn't say you and a guest?
4: No, no plus one. And when I asked them about it, they said, oh, we wanted to keep it small. We're only inviting, like, plus ones if you're already married.
5: I wouldn't go then.
6: She's going to be offended. And so you're in the middle.
5: But listen, if I can't bring the person that I'm in a serious relationship with,
6: I could see if it was 5 months. But you've been together 5 years.
2: Is she butthurt about it, or does she care?
4: I mean, she said the whole like, I'll understand that you can't go with me. You should go. He's your friend. But I still feel bad because we've been together 5 years. It's not like there's people there who've been married for less than I've known her, so it's like, is my relationship less than theirs? I feel bad leaving her, but she says I could go. Do you guys think I'm being too sensitive about this?
5: No.
2: Yes.
5: No, I don't.
2: Absolutely.
6: I do feel like they're making your relationship seem less significant because you didn't put a ring on it.
2: Who
6: yet.
2: Makes the rules?
6: The bride and the groom.
4: The bride and groom.
2: Not the groom. The groom has nothing to do with this
6: you're
2: decision.
6: Right. It's
2: the bride's call. If you don't like it, tough. If she doesn't like it, tough.
5: I wouldn't go.
2: It's the bride's decision.
5: Colin,
2: she's the one that made the rules.
6: So should Colin go?
5: No.
2: Yes, absolutely.
5: I say no. I say don't go.
6: Wow.
2: Colin, do you care? Do you really care about this?
4: It's more that I would feel bad not going instead of I want to go. Does that make sense?
2: Yeah.
4: I feel obligated to go. Yeah.
6: So what is the right thing to do?
5: Send a check.
4: I'm leaning towards sending that check.
5: Send a check and you two go out for a nice dinner and screw them.
4: Maybe we'll go on a nice weekend trip that weekend.
2: There you go. All right, do your thing, man. Good luck.
4: All right, thanks, guys.

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3: 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Grand Cherokee L is just nice to have. 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You're going to love Grand Cherokee. I just know it. Tell them Josh from 99.5 YCD sent you.
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4: Still have a little bit of fog on the drive this morning. No reported crashes, but a stalled truck is in the work zone. I-75 southbound at South Otter Creek in Monroe County. Left lane blocked on 696 West at Gratiot Avenue. A disabled on the left shoulder. I'm Michelle Pendia with traffic.
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0: another Powerball drawing tonight. What's it up to now?
1: Over $1 billion.
2: Over $1 billion, they're saying, and there's going to be sales today. And I'm just thinking this would be crazy. Now, you're probably still going to have to pay $450, maybe close to $500 million in taxes. But
1: that's okay.
2: Is it enough for you to play, Josh? Because you're wild.
0: $800 million.
2: It's crazy million. To me that you won't play until it gets to that
0: well,
2: amount.
0: Because they're taking half in taxes. And what am I going to do with $400 million? It's not enough.
2: Do you know?
0: I'd be a great rich guy. I'd be a fantastic rich guy.
2: On Sunday, I had a conversation with the guy at 7-Eleven. Mm-hmm. And I said, when I bought my tickets, I said, I'll give you something. He says, everybody said that. But I said, but you know me. Yeah. I come in here a lot. I said, I'm going to give 90 to 95% of the money away. I would probably still stay in my same house.
0: No, you would not. Have so many different houses in so many places.
1: You'd have cars, houses.
2: I thought about that. I really wouldn't. Because honestly,
0: your ass is not living in Wixom if you're $400 million.
1: Exactly.
2: I don't need that house. No, I don't.
1: But
2: I don't need to do that. I'd give a ton to animal shelters. I would do a lot of that stuff, and I would give it a ton of weight to friends and other people and change their lives.
1: Well, if you don't hear me tomorrow morning on the air.
0: You know why? I'm not going to tell anybody I won.
1: Right?
2: You're just going to quit and move away?
0: Yeah. I'm going to have some cool stuff on the way.
2: Oh, my God.
0: I ain't living in Detroit, I'll tell you that.
1: That's a problem that I want to have.
2: Yeah. Where's Josh? Oh, he's living in St. Bart's now.
1: What are the chances of one of the three of us having that problem?
0: I'm on the Amalfi Coast somewhere. 99.5 YCD.

0: I don't know about this eagle. Tell me about it.
1: This is really sad. So this is probably the most famous internet streaming bald eagle in America. But her name is Jackie. She's from California's Big Bear Valley.
2: Yeah.
1: And she passed away, unfortunately, Monday at the age of 14.
2: No.
1: Now, I hadn't heard the details of her passing.
2: Yeah. Last month, she got into a fight. And what happened was, I think they got her in the water. She was trying to fly and couldn't get up.
1: It said she got into a scuffle with younger eagles. So there were younger. She's 14 years old, and she's been bonded with her mate Shadow since 2018. They've been together 8 years, and they've raised multiple eaglets together.
2: But listen, you know, I think when you're that age, you know, it's really...
1: Is that a long life?
2: It's old. Long. It is. To recover from that is very difficult.
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0: We love a good list on the show. You guys want a list?
1: Give it to me.
0: Here's a list of travelers who packed these items banned by TSA could face $17,000 fines. All right, number one, Grumwald, you're a traveler here. Cordless curling irons. Did you know those are banned?
1: You cannot put them in your check bag. My daughter once, I have a Dyson flat iron that's wireless, and you cannot put it in your check bag.
0: So this thing just turns on, or could turn on, cause a fire?
1: It doesn't have to be like, it doesn't have to be plugged in to
2: no.
1: be...
2: It doesn't.
0: Oh, my God. Yeah, that
1: is dangerous.
0: If
1: it's charged, it can, we can turn it on.
0: What about bowling balls?
2: It could be considered a weapon.
1: Oh,
0: banned,
1: really?
0: They're banned on carry-ons.
2: Yeah.
0: Banned on carry-ons. Cast iron cookware. Banned on carry-ons.
1: Also a weapon. You can smack someone over the head with that cast iron pan.
0: Corkscrews with a blade. Obviously a banned, banned item on carry-ons. Yeah. E-cigarettes banned. Foam toy sword.
1: Why would a foam toy sword be banned?
2: I don't know. I got tweezers taken away from me before.
0: Banned on carry-ons.
1: It's funny you say that because I had tweezers in my purse and I took them out because I wasn't sure if they were allowed.
2: No.
0: Tell me if you guys remember this: the Samsung Galaxy Note 7.
2: The batteries.
1: Oh, really?
0: Yeah, they would explode. Yeah, banned on carry-ons and check-ons.
1: What's happening?
0: Yeah, yeah, I do. Yeah, that was a terrible time. Snow globes. Cannot contain over 3.4 ounces of liquid.
1: So a mini snow globe was okay, just not a big one.
0: Isn't 3.4 ounces the
1: That's the liquid limit. Yeah,
2: yeah. I think they're going to try to change that a little bit.
0: Higher or lower?
2: A little bit higher.
0: Oh, good. Yeah, $17,000 in fines.
1: What are they going up to?

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0: 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What do we have today, Rach?
1: Luke Combs doing something very cryptic. We'll tell you what he did. Put something up, posted something online, and we're trying to decipher.
0: I think it's going to be good news.
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3: Oh, I like a countdown clock.
2: Everyone likes a good countdown clock, right? Well, suddenly yesterday his website featured one of those countdowns which will hit all zeros tomorrow morning. Now, additionally, Shenandoah posted a video of the band performing Luke's Where the Wild Things Are with the date 8/13/26.
3: I'm wondering if they're doing a mashup.
2: So are we connecting the dots? What's going on
3: here? I love Shenandoah. They are an old school band. Josh probably doesn't even know who they are.
4: I think I know like one song.
3: Next to You, Next to Me, I think they had a big one.
4: They've had a bunch of big ones.
3: Yeah. But they're like old school.
2: So
4: what do we think it is? New music with Shenandoah?
3: Probably.
4: Tour with Shenandoah?
3: Probably.
2: Under the video, they had the GAH, This Rules So Hard. So very vague.
4: Oh, I think it's a new song.
3: It's cryptic.
4: Yeah, I think
2: very cryptic.
4: It's GAH.
2: GAH, I don't know.
4: GAH, so
2: how
4: exciting.
2: Do you pronounce that? I'll spell it. Pronounce it how you like in your head.
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0: All that's going to do it for us. Ella Langley's on the show this week with Katie Neal.
1: Nice.
0: Lucky.
1: Well, that's because Josh is an Ella fella.
0: Ella fella.
2: Yes, a lot of Ella fellas out there.
0: Boy, it's going to be great. We'll see you tomorrow morning at 5. Yeah. Stay right here.
1: Yeah, have a great day, whatever you do, and please come back and see us tomorrow morning.
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1: 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And then I turn and look, and this dog is standing next to the basket where his leash is, waiting like, are we going to work? And I'm like, all right, you can come.

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1: Ella Langley has made more history this week. 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

am reading a book. Actually, I'm listening to the audiobook for The Calamity Club. And book girlies, let me tell you, I'm obsessed. This has been one of the best audiobooks I've ever listened to. It is hilarious.

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Parents, today is National Middle Child Day, so make sure you reach out to your middle child. You do remember them, right? 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

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Two more foods have been added to the salmonella recall list, and you're not gonna be happy about it. I'll tell you everything about this in just a few.

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1: 2026, it has been the summer of food poisoning. First, it was the cyclospora lettuce that swept the nation. Now it's jalapenos with salmonella, which is actually affecting much more than you might think. Salsa and guacamole have now made the recall list. So Taylor Farms, also responsible for the lettuce, is recalling salsas, guacamoles, and other prepared foods containing jalapenos sold at retail stores, including Walmart, Whole Foods, Target, and Trader Joe's. You know, it was not great when it was the lettuce, but now salsa and guac, like, we can't live like this. We are almost out of ingredients for nachos. Lager.

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I like to keep my cardio to emergency situations only.

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Do you know where the phrase Canadian tuxedo originated? Because I looked it up, and not only is it funny, it also has very little to do with Canadians. I'll tell you about this in just a few.

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I feel like I'm a little bit late on this one because it's been a trending book for a minute, but I started The Calamity Club and I cannot put it down. It is so good and so funny if you need a great read right now. It's long, but it's good.

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1: Hey, it's Josh. If you're like me, you like to spend a lot of time on the internet looking up stuff. 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Now, Jeep Grand Cherokee, there's a reason why it's so popular. 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

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Mumford & Sons have a collaboration out with Chris Stapleton, and they are actually here to talk all about it. So Mumford & Sons coming up in just a few.

0: Can you guys walk us through how Chris Stapleton came to be a part of this song?
1: We wrote the bridge and instantly it felt like, I just felt like in my heart, we got to call Stapleton. He's the voice of a generation. He's one of my favorite artists in the world and has been for a long time. And I got his number and I called him and we had a lovely chat. And I asked him to sing on the song and he said yes. And he made all of our dreams come true because he's just phenomenal. And then when he'd done it, I had to go back in and re-record some of my vocals. I was like, oh, he raised the bar.
0: Well, that's the problem. So have you ever heard how before Stapleton was the Stapleton we know him to be today, he was singing demos for cash in town, like before everybody started cutting even the songs that he was writing. So people would get these demos, like Darius Rucker, I think it's comeback song. Stapleton sang the demo to that and they tried to pitch it to Darius. He's like, I'm not singing that. I can't even sing it as well as the guy on the demo.
1: Yeah.
0: And it was Stapleton. I also have heard, and I have not been able to confirm this with Chris yet, is that he sang the demo for Alan Jackson's It's 5 o'clock Somewhere.
1: Wow.
0: Can you imagine that there's a version of that like exists somewhere in the world with Chris's voice on it?
1: Like basement tapes type things that come
0: exactly.
1: out one day.
0: But you were not the first and not the last. It would be like, I would like to re-record some of my
2: I might need another hour.
0: I was watching one of the interviews you did talking about like kind of like being nervous to cold call Chris about this. But he's just like one of the calmest, sincerest people.
1: Yeah, he's so kind. And I mean, we've had enough, you know, our history in Nashville particularly goes way back, and we've had enough interaction with the country crowd here to know, you know, how beautiful some of these people are and how friendly they can be to us.
0: Definitely. Well, and I know that you guys have recorded albums here. You've also done some pop-ups with Lainey, and I'm very excited to see you have this song with Chris. So thank you so much for coming to see us. We appreciate it. Sunday.

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1: I'm Morgan Wallen.
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1: Why does Ella Langley feel like sometimes she's weird on stage? We're going to talk about this coming up in just a few on the Superstar Power Hour. Oh, no.

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0: this week, we're living on cloud 995. 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
1: I was looking at X the other day, Twitter, and I was laughing because I've been getting a lot of these videos with World Cup and all these people coming to the United States. And this picture of these people out from Japan at a Mexican restaurant went

0: Robin Holly, brought to you by Margaritaville at Sea, an award-winning escape to an island state of mind. 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
1: And on the way, Ella Langley will be joining us to talk about what she did or maybe always knew in order to get where she is now.
2: Also, how much time do we actually need to be spending on getting ready, like meal-wise, for all the kids to go back to school? I know a lot of them started school today. Some of them have already been back to school. Some, you still got a couple more weeks. It's an insane amount of time. I think you're going to reconsider feeding your children, honestly.
1: Just for meal prep.
2: Do they need to eat that much? Like, really?
1: Okay. We'll find out more about that coming up in just a little bit.
2: Ooh, and don't forget, we've got your shot at winning Mega Maroney tickets. You just need to listen for a keyword for that, and we'll get you qualified for the grand prize, $500 merch shopping spree. And we've got your tickets to go see Jim Gaffigan at the Fox Theater. So keep listening for your shot to win.

0: D. Do you ever have this happen? You ever have a bug fly in your eye and you can't get it out?
1: Oh, no. Is that what happened to you today?
0: Well, this was yesterday. Me and my son Emmett were riding bikes and a bug flew right in my eye.
1: Oh, that's awful.
0: I could not get it out. And I'm digging in there. I'm trying to wash it out, rinse it out. And I'm like, well, I can feel it. Like, it's on the top. It's like way up
1: top.
0: Oh,
1: no.
0: And so
1: it's going to go to your brain.
0: That's what I thought. I'm like, I'm going to have a bug brain.
1: Do you you're like that? You, if it went in my eye, I'd be like, oh, my brain's fine. It's very small. It's like floating around.
0: It's got
1: in
0: plenty
1: there.
0: Of room in there.
1: So much room. So much room.
0: No, the gross thing, though, is that I couldn't do anything about it, so I just let it go.
1: Your eyeball? You just let it just.
0: Yeah, but I woke up this morning and there it was on the outside. It came out overnight somehow.
1: Wow.

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11: Accident-free to start off your afternoon. Slow goes behind the construction along northbound 75 near 6 Mile Road. Now, you do have work crews blocking out that left lane. It's super slow from Davison. There's also southbound M53 from 32 to 30 Mile Road. Remember, completely closed off going into next week. Your detours, Deason, Mound, or Van Dyke to get around it. I'm Val Berry with traffic.
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0: with some
1: close.
0: Tickets.
1: Right, the Jim Gaffigan tickets?
0: Yeah.
1: Is that what's happening?
0: Yeah, there's a whole lot of stuff.
1: I know swear it can to God, the weekend cannot come soon enough.
0: It can be confusing, but yes, we'll give you the cue to call to win Jim Gaffigan tickets coming up in just a few minutes. You

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0: You singing along over there?
1: Yeah, doing the old mouth guitar. Bow, bow, bow.
0: I didn't know there was an official term for that.
1: Mouth guitar sounds weird, but
0: it does sound a little weird.
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0: Jim Gaffigan coming to town at the Fox Theater on the 18th, and we've got tickets for you.

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1: Hey, Detroit. This is Keith Urban. 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
10: YCD traffic.
7: Accident-free right now. Slow traffic behind road work being done along northbound 75 near McNichols. You will notice the slowdown and work crews blocking out the left lane in that stretch. Also delays along northbound I-275 ramp to westbound I-96 moving work crew in the left lane. I'm Val Beery with traffic.
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1: Aw. Valerie, when was the last time you had a date night?
0: Not in a long time. Probably a few months.
2: Look, we're
1: in the same boat.
2: All of us parents are in the same boat. When we get asked that question, we're like, uh-oh. I don't even know if I can answer it.
1: You're like, I don't even remember. But that now we're going to set aside a date night. We're trying to make it super cheap and affordable for you as well. We're giving you tickets to go see Jim Gaffigan at the Fox Theater on September 18th. Congratulations.
0: Oh, thank you so much. I love you guys. I listen to you guys every day. When I go running, I always listen to you guys.
1: Oh, my God. Oh, we're motivators, Rob.
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12: Keeping an eye on the accident along Southbound I-75 just after East Holly Road. Left shoulder and right shoulder is blocked. Police have put up to the scene of the accident along Westbound I-94 at Mount Elliott. The right shoulder is blocked there. I'm Val Beery with traffic.
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0: Coming up after Jason Aldean, how far does a goodbye go? We are going to give you a keyword to win some tickets to go see Megan Maroney.
1: And just keep in mind that when you go see Megan Maroney, everybody is wearing pink. I just want everyone to get the memo because our boss was like, what do you mean we have to wear pink? I go, if you're going to the show, you better get like a pink golf shirt or something. I started shopping for him on Amazon.
0: Yeah, what kind of, what's on that shirt that you showed me?
1: It was... It's like flamingos. I found one with like Bigfoot on it. I found another one with like unicorns and like ice cream. This is very much not his personality, by the way. I did find one with like a golf club on it.
0: I got a pink golf shirt. I think it's, what's that? Birdies. It's called Birdie something.
1: I don't know anything about golf clothes. All I know is that I found some cute shirts on Amazon. I sent it over to my boss. I was like, hey, you should wear these. This is what you should wear.
0: I'd be surprised if he wears what you showed me. There's no way.
1: He was like, what are you sending me right now? And I was like, Megan Maroney is going to love this.
0: Yeah, she probably will. All right, hang tight. Keyword.
1: She might actually give him merch, by the way.
0: The keyword's coming up next. She's

0: It's Megan Maroney.
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0: Oh my God. When I am drunk in a bar, this song, it's like oh the best song on the face of the planet. It's good when you're not drunk too, but when you are drunk in a bar.
1: Or if you're drunk at, or if you're just drunk at work.
0: Oh, you're drunk at work. You're drunk at, people go, are people drunk at work?
1: Well, I'm saying that you
0: are. I know
1: are,
0: you think I'm drunk at work all the time. Kidding. I don't start that
1: That's just
0: rumor.
1: Your personality.
0: It's, I'm literally the same person drunk.

0: On the way in just a few minutes, we'll have our country dirt. We're going to find out a little bit more about Lainey Wilson's new role on Netflix.
1: I did not realize that she was doing this. I don't know how I missed it, but we'll tell you the next acting thing that Lainey Wilson's doing, if you don't already know, coming up.

0: Robin Holly's Country Dirt.
1: Now that is filthy.
2: Far from it. These two are pretty clean cut. Lainey Wilson and Leanne Morgan became pretty good friends. And I got to go back and watch this episode. I didn't realize they competed on Celebrity Family Feud.
3: Yes. How funny, because both of them, their accents are like my favorite things ever. And now Lainey is showing up on Leanne Morgan's show on Netflix, which, by the way, doesn't like premiere until the 27th. But listen to this.
4: You don't get crow's feet without laughing. You don't get worry lines without caring. All you need is a little time, a little love, and a little Debbie. You really are the strongest woman I know.
3: Look at, there she is. How fun is that?
2: So season one premiered on Netflix back in July of 2025. And now new season with Lainey coming up on August 27th.

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15: YCD traffic.
0: keeping a close eye out on the crash you're going to find along westbound I-94 at M10 The Lodge. It looks like the right shoulder, left shoulder, and now left lanes are blocked. Slow down traffic along eastbound M59 Hall Road just after Gratiot in Clinton Township, where you'll find police on scene there. I'm Val Beery with traffic.
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0: So yesterday, right around this time, we told you a story about something that happened at the Monroe County Fair where a couple of people bid over $7,000 for some chickens.
1: Two chickens. Just, they look like regular old white normal chickens. The kind that, well, that just average chicken, not so fancy, nothing.
0: But the money, though, is supposed to go to the 4-H club, right?
1: So it goes to the kid that raised the chickens.
0: Okay.
1: So that's the whole thing. You get rewarded for, like, raising, like, a good animal. You know what I mean?
0: We got a voicemail from someone who heard about this yesterday.
1: It is so gossipy!
0: They said there's more to the story here. Has to do with some politicians in the area. We're going to find out what she said coming up. No.

0: She's country. Aldine is on YCD with the Rob and Holly show. And we were talking about the Monroe County Fair yesterday, where a couple of chickens were in auction for the kids' 4-H. Went for like over $7,000, which I was like, whoa, that's crazy. This is great.
1: And I was like, how is this happening? Like, who wants these chickens that bad? They were the grand champion chickens.
0: Well, we just thought it was crazy that someone would pay that much. And also really good that, you know, the kid who raised the chickens, the money goes to the 4-H. This is great. But then...
1: We got a
0: voicemail
1: from
0: a listener who said there's more to the story than that. Listen to this.
2: There's more to the story that she doesn't know. The two people bidding were politicians, LaVoy and Brooke, one a Republican and one a Democrat. And in a prior year, LaVoy bid over $3,500 for chickens and never paid. So speculation is he's not going to pay this time either. So, just thought she'd like to know the rest of the story. Oh, the plot thickens.
1: I want to know. We are going to need updates, whether the kid got paid or not. I also was looking. It seems like the politicians are out and they're just buying up chickens. Laura Perry for state representative. And I don't know. Listen, I'm no political affiliation. I don't know which is what. She also bought chickens. I don't know if that's the same chicken buyer.
0: Can we just track them down and make sure these people pay?
1: Yeah.

0: know.
1: Hey, y'all. It's Megan Maroney.
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0: All right, so you know I've been talking about possibly having to sell my dream car, the Batmobile. No!
1: I know, I told you that was stupid.
0: I don't want to do it.
1: Figure that out.
0: But I feel like I got to do it because money is the thing now. It's gotten crazy. But I tell you what I'm going to do.
1: All right. You're going to rent it out or I'm going to borrow it.
0: Well, I am going to.
1: Before you sell it.
0: No, I am going to take it to the Woodward Dream Cruise this weekend.
1: Okay.
0: And then I'm hopefully going to decide.
1: You're going to drive around with a for sale sign on
0: it? No, I'm not doing that.

0: Hey, so we were at Morgan Wallen at the Big House for the I'm the Problem tour. Do you know how much they are saying that this tour made?
1: Well,
0: it's an ungodly amount of money.
1: Just the amount of like t-shirt sales. How much?
0: $500 million.
2: What?
0: I mean, it probably cost $1 million just for the pyro at one of the shows.
1: Well worth the money spent, by the way.

0: We were just talking about the $500 million that Morgan Wallen made on his I'm the Problem tour. And we could double that tonight, though.
1: Because of the Powerball.
0: It's up to $1 billion.
1: I actually was practicing with Cheryl, who works in the front office. And I was like, hey, Cheryl.
0: She buys all the tickets for us at the radio
1: station. What are we wearing when we're letting everyone know that we're quitting? I'm wearing like an inner tube.
0: An inner tube?
1: Maybe like a summer, thing.

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0: Do you guys know what a cemetery stalker is?
1: I do not.
2: No.
0: So these are people that'll pay up to $200,000 for the plot next to a celebrity.
2: Oh, really?
0: And these are real people.
2: So instead of a celebrity stalker, you're stalking them now in the cemetery.
0: Correct. And they want to be buried next to them for eternity. And there's somebody that wants to be buried in the mausoleum next to Marilyn Monroe. And there's people that might be a big fan of Miles Davis and all these other people.
2: Wow.
0: And these people are paying big money, six figures, and the cemeteries.
2: They're going to have bidding wars, I would imagine.
0: And there are.
1: Don't you want to be buried by your family, though? I mean, like, I would rather be buried by my family than some stranger, some Hollywood guy that doesn't know you exist, that never knew you existed.
2: Yeah, I mean, I don't believe that your spirit, I believe your spirit has already left your body anyway. So maybe this person, it's going to make them feel better looking down and seeing a lot of people all the time by their, you know, their plot or whatever.
0: Okay,
2: but they're
0: what
2: not visiting
0: this?
2: Them. They're visiting the celebrity, not them.
0: Hey,

0: if you could be buried next to your husband
1: yeah.
0: or Howie Long or, you know, one of these football player types.
1: Absolutely. My family is always
0: Rachel's taking their celebrity crushes.

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1: Hey, wake up!
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6: We've got an accident along eastbound I-696 just after Orchard Lake Road. The right shoulder is completely blocked. There's also a crash along westbound I-94 at Little Mac, where the right shoulder and the exit ramp are blocked with police on scene. I'm Val Beery with traffic.
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0: 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We've got this summer.

0: on the way in just a few minutes. How much time are we going to have to spend on meal prep for when these kids are back in school? And some people have already started this.
1: Then we got to make this quicker. This is a lot. It's going to astonish you. And then you're going to reevaluate all of what you're doing this school year.
2: I'm a redneck, 'cause I drink beer and I dip skull. 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

0: meal prep is a big thing when the kids are back in school. And apparently, I think we maybe shouldn't keep track of how much meal prep we actually do, because then it sounds overwhelming. The hours that we have to spend on this.
1: This is how I keep track of my finances. I don't do it. And then you don't get overwhelmed. This is what they're saying. Rob, are spending 432 hours on meal planning and preparation during a single school year for these children to eat food that they actually never eat. And they bring it, sometimes they bring it back days later, smushed sandwiches.
0: Yeah, I don't even know how Emmett is surviving, because he never eats anything. I'm like, what? How are you even functioning, dude?
1: I'm like, how many fruit cups are you going to send back to me? But you tell me you want a fruit cup, but then you don't eat it. Drives me nuts. 432 hours.
0: We drive him to school, too, because the bus doesn't come here. So add that to the time that we spend on it, and it's an insane amount of hours.
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0: overnight success, but guess who isn't surprised? Ella Langley.
1: I've always believed I was going to do it. I just knew that I wasn't going to take no for an answer, I guess is the best way of putting it.
2: Yeah.
1: Feels like if I didn't pursue this, it would be like living my life without a limb that I've had the whole time, you know.

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1: Keeping an eye on the accident along westbound I-94 at Little Mac. It looks like the right shoulder and the exit ramp are blocked. Newly added to the list is the crash you're going to find along westbound 8 Mile Road at DeQuinder. Looks like the two left lanes are completely blocked. Four cars involved in this crash. Police are on the scene. Tipster Michelle gave me the dirt on that one. I'm Val Berry with the traffic.
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1: Our next featured stand-up comedian is a legend. 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
2: I know he's your favorite. And here he is talking about waffles.
3: I like waffles. Waffles are like pancakes with syrup traps. A waffle says to the syrup, hold on now. You ain't going anywhere. 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Just rest in these squares. 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
24: You got a crash along westbound I-94 at Little Mac, where the right shoulder and the exit ramp are blocked. Added to the list, southbound I-75 after 12 Mile Road. The left lane and left center lanes are blocked with police on scene. I'm Val Beery with traffic.
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0: All right, we're counting them down, the seven biggest songs of the day, which were all voted on and requested by you. So we landed at number six. It's the latest from Cody Johnson. This one's called Horseback.
1: He's a ranch hand in a pinch, man. Hotter than the red on the cattle brand. Cause she's a gold digger with a quick trigger. A cast iron skillet

horseback. Now he's a buckskin, 15 hands, 5-time team rope champion.

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Megan Maroney is in town next Tuesday at Little Caesars Arena. 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And a grand prize winner gets a $500 merch shopping spree. 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

Detroit's 99.5 YCD, that concert calendar. You know, by the way, true story, by the way, we're one of the most busy concert markets for country. It's all up. 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

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Megan Maroney is in town next Tuesday at Little Caesars Arena. 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And a grand prize winner gets a $500 merch shopping spree. 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